Sometimes that's really all it takes. Just be nice to each other. From Olivia Dean, right here on WOWD 94.3. The Night Out Show, JFA, DJ Action Jackson, on a blisteringly hot Wednesday evening right here in the nation's capital. We appreciate you for tuning in, wherever you may be, especially all of you all listening to us right now in Fort Washington, Maryland. 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

Yeah, yeah, yeah. The Night Out Show, WOWD 94.3 FM, DJ Action Jackson on the wheels, speaks with his hands. We got a special request from my man Doug at Fort Belvoir. He said he wants to hear some dancehall. Doug, I got you. This is why we are the community radio station. Yeah.

WOWDLP, Tacoma Park, and you are listening to the Night Out Show, heading strong into our second hour. We're going to bring it down just a little bit for the lovers in the house on a balmy, steaming hot Wednesday evening here in the nation's capital. Thank you so much for joining us. We're going to be here every other Wednesday from 8 to 10 p.m. Your community station, WOWD 94.3 FM, also available via tacomaradio.org. We are here because you are there, and we just appreciate the synergy, for lack of a better word. DJ Action Jackson, we're going to hold it down. That said, we're in our second hour, time to relax and take it down a notch. I don't know what you're doing, but you chose to spend a little time here with me playing this good music that you love to hear, and I am just grateful that you've decided to do so. So, with that said, we're absolutely going to entertain you for the next hour, do what we got to do, because, you know, we're trying to set the mood here. This is the beginning of the weekend, WOWD 94.3, doing our thing. And now that we've settled in, it's time to kind of get this bad boy started. So, ladies and gentlemen, boys and girls, everybody between and beyond that binary understanding, this is the Night Out Show. Tell a friend to tell a friend, and let's begin.

yeah, you know, that's really all you got to do. Just be nice to me, but you don't own me. Can't tell me what to do. Leslie Gore, right here on the Night Out Show, WOWD 94.3 FM. We're going to be here 2 more weeks. And in our next show, I've got a really, really special guest. I'm going to leave it as a surprise, but you might want to be here in 2 weeks because you're going to enjoy what we've got in store. And in fact, you're going to absolutely love what's coming up at 10 p.m. Make It Make Sense. Andrea is going to be bringing you new music from Widow Speak and Dreamer Isomia, plus the beginning of a new guest host segment on MIMS with mini playlists and voice notes from friends. So tune in for that right after this show, 10 p.m. Make It Make Sense. And then tomorrow night at 7, we've got The Musical Remedies with the Night Nurse. Tune in as her guest host, John Davis, joins the Night Nurse to present a sad supermarket special. You're going to be invited to come along and aimlessly cruise the aisles, fill your buggy with tunes that leave you strangely nostalgic, wistful, eyes misty, but with a little pep in your step, a shopper's paradise full of regret. That is tomorrow, Thursday, 7 to 9 p.m., right here on WOWD 94.3. But right now, it's the Night Out Show, and this is Music for Lovers, period.

All I write is love songs. And I try. I come to the studio. You know what I do. I just think I do it for.

Maureen Sade. I love it when you can just go by one name, okay? Speaking of one name, the one name you need to know is WOWD 94.3 FM. This is the Night Out. 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We're going to get back into the music. This is the Night Out Show, and I bring to you Hannah Cohen. This bass line is mean.

Yeah, come run away with me, Suf Jan Stevens. You might hear anything on this show. This is The Night Out, WOWD 94.3 FM, JFA, DJ Action Jackson, broadcasting live right here from bucolic downtown Tacoma Park, Maryland, where it's really going down, but all around the world. And in fact, we wanted you to know our loyal Tacoma Radio listeners, that support for Tacoma Radio comes from Madam's Organ, a blues bar and soul food restaurant on 18th Street Northwest in Adams Morgan. Madam's Organ has 4 levels, 5 bars, and live music 7 nights a week. Madamsorgan.com, where the beautiful people go to get ugly. You need to be there by 10. You've got roughly 15 minutes, and I just want you to know you might want to run.

motivation when troubles get real. Cause you can help the world until you help yourself. 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
1: WDLP Tacoma Park. Let's make it make sense. I'm Andrea Martinez. Happy cancer season to all those that observe, myself included. This is my birthday week. This is my birthday episode. And to celebrate, I'm bringing you a number of things this hour, including this, La Guinée Musulu, Orchestre de la Payotte, first of a couple international groovy funky songs this hour, New Widow Speak about halfway through, and the inaugural edition of a MIMS segment, guest clips, missives from my musically inclined, talented friends.

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Afternoon of bands and DJs such as Freedom Futures, DJ Underdog, and Leon City Sounds. 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

We are listening to a very funky Gene Harris song at the moment, Los Alamitos Latin Funk Love Song, all one word with that. Before that, Love Dream by Unity and the Down Beats. Up next, Todo Que Voce Podía Ser, Roteto MC. And after that, some new music by Dreamer Isioma, titled, you guessed it, Love Me. Loves the password, it's cancer season. Stick around, after that we'll have 7.5 minutes of groovy, funky Herbie Hancock.

This is Make It Make Sense on 94.3 Tacoma Radio. That was new music by Dreamer Isioma, titled Love Me off of Quantum Entanglement. Up next, just around the corner, Herbie Hancock. Hope you're standing up, because you will be dancing.

0: It's 94.3 Tacoma Radio. I'm Andrea Martinez. This is Make It Make Sense. We just listened to songs 2 and 3 off of a tight 10-song album by Widowspeak. New album's called Roses. That was No Driver, followed by the title track, Roses. For that, we had kind of a lofty situation, a lofty interlude of sorts, 7-Hour Flight to Nowhere by Leaf. And now, without further ado, segment on MIMS that celebrates the larger universe and many twisted, intricate, sort of never twice the same ways that these episodes come to life. And that includes the nebula of very groovy, funky, cool, musically inclined folks that I am surrounded by in my orbit.
1: Hello, hello, hello. Oh my God, thank you so much, Andrea, for allowing me to be on your radio show. My name is also Andrea. I'm coming from Oakland, California, having a really, really wonderful sunny day at the moment. And when it's a really warm sunny day, I really like twangy, folky, alternative sounding kind of music. So that's what I'm going to be bringing to the table. If you were craving some pedal steel guitar, some banjo, there's even a little horn section from both older and more modern artists, this is going to be the sound for you. So thank you so much. This is Make It Make Sense on Tacoma Radio.

0: That was The Swimming Song by Ludden Wainwright III from his 1973 album Attempted Mustache. Really love this artist. I just found him and I looked into him a little bit more, thought he looked really familiar. Found out he was actually on a few episodes of MASH in the third season, which I used to watch a lot of the reruns of growing up, so pretty full circle. Our next artist is going to be Jim Ford with his song It's My Life.
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0: The last two songs were Come and Change My Body by Greg Freeman and Certainty by Big Thief. I feel really lucky that I've actually been able to see Big Thief perform live and specifically perform this song. Really, really love it, and it just makes my heart feel so warm. Again, you are listening to Make It Make Sense on Tacoma Radio. I'm Andrea, not your main host. I'm just your guest Andrea for today, but I want to thank other Andrea for inviting me to be able to play some music. Really love the twangy sound, and I hope you guys also enjoyed it. Bye.
1: It's 94.3 Tacoma Radio. I'm Andrea Martinez. We just heard from my friend Andrea Torres, inaugural guest host of Guest Clips here on MIMS. So excited that she could join us, not only because it's Andrea Solidarity Forever, it's Latina Andrea Solidarity Forever, but also because these artists, some of them were new to me, and I can already feel myself kind of itching to go into those rabbit holes. So it's a really great example of what I wanted to share with this segment and just give my influences their flowers on air. Gonna close out the hour with El Tiempo Ha Pasado by Melenas. And I'll catch y'all with another episode of MIMS and another guest clip segment on the 15th of July.

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my G, my G, my G, my G, my G, my G, my G, my G, my G, my G, my G, my G, my G, my G, my G, my G, my G, my G, my G, my G, my G, my G, my G, my G, my G, my G, my G, my G, my G, my G, my G, my G, my G, my G, my G, my G, my G, my G, my G, my G, my G, my G, my G, my G, my G, my G, my G, my G, my G, my G, my G, my G, my G, my G, my G, my G, my G, my G, my G, my G, my G, my G, my G, my G, my G, my G, my G, my G, my G, my G, my G, my G, my G, my G, my G, my G, my G, my G, my G, my G, my G, my G, my G, my G, my G, my G, my G, my G, my G, my G, my G, my G, my G, my G, my G, my G, my G, my G, my G, my G, my 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

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But I want no nightmare, I was peaceful as I fell. And if I was falling into heaven, heaven must be hotter than the Bible tells.

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fright. So I'd do anything to cry. I'd do anything to cry. Let this pain fall from my eyes.

It doesn't get much better than that. Billie Holiday and Summertime here on Tacoma Radio, WOWD LP Tacoma Park. Good morning, good morning, good morning, and welcome to Coffee and Classics here at Tacoma Radio 94.3. And we are streaming online, as always, tacomaradio.org. I'm Carson, coming at you live in the Stuart Morris Studios here in Tacoma Park. And wow. Today, Coffee and Classics, we have so much good music to get to. We have new music from the Jayhawks and Marco Price. We also have some just truly gems deep from the archives of my record collection, including a forgotten soft rock gem out of Australia that if you have heard or haven't heard since a long time ago, you're going to be in for a real treat. And of course, some of your favorites you can sing along to, your coffee cup, as we always say here on Coffee and Classics. Welcome. Sit back, relax. We got some great music coming your way here. So hope you had a great week, having a great Thursday so far. Thank you for chilling and hanging out with us here at Tacoma Radio. You know, as we get into holiday weekend and just there's a lot of craziness going on with the 4th and all, hope you have a safe weekend, a great time, and let's get started here with some music on Coffee and Classics with a track out of 1983. And you know, I wanted to play the song today because while we're not doing a whole show of America tunes, this song definitely mentions America, and you know, wanted to at least balance a couple tracks here or there, because whenever I think of 4th of July, actually my grandmother's birthday is July 4th, so growing up every year I'd go to her house and we would go see fireworks. My aunt would come over sometimes and like bring a basket of red, white, and blue items for the birthday. And it just always was a fun time as a kid. So wanted to always look forward to this weekend. And anyways, here at Coffee and Classics, let's start with a track for you out of 1983. And here's what this man says on the special thanks on this album. He says, "To the Rolling Stones for never taking the living room off the records when we were kids." From the Aha album, it's John Mellencamp, or as in 83 he went, John Cougar Mellencamp, with Pink Houses, right here on Coffee and Classics.

All the way from New Zealand out of 1979. That is Sharon O'Neill from her album This Heart, This Song, right here on Coffee and Classics, Tacoma Radio 94.3. And we are streaming online as always, tacomaradio.org. I'm Carson, your host here at Coffee and Classics. And that track is called Don't Send Your Love Away, which also shout out to Joint Custody, the record store, because when I was there back, I think in December, I grabbed a copy of the Sharon O'Neill album, and it's phenomenal front to back, so glad I was able to pick that up. And on my copy, it has a giant sticker on it that you'll remember from back in the day, and definitely bring back a memory. It says The Nice Price from CBS on it, and it has the original, like, 70s kind of orange and yellow font. I saw that, was like, The Nice Price means it needs to come home with me. So Sharon O'Neill here on Coffee and Classics, a lady who was big down in New Zealand and didn't quite cross over to the rest of the world, but that's okay. We get to hear her lovely voice on Tacoma Radio. Well, support for Tacoma Radio comes from the 930 Club presenting Oh He Dead on August 15th. Info and tickets for Oh He Dead on August 15th at 930.com. Come next here on Coffee and Classics, we have music from the Jayhawks, and this track is called, let me pull it up, this track is called Keeping Our Heads Above Water. The Jayhawks have a new album coming out August 28th called Sanctuary Park, their 12th album. Ooh, always excited to get new music from them. So new music from the Jayhawks, and then after that, more great stuff coming your way here on Coffee and Classics.

Oh, I hope you were singing along to that last one, to your coffee cup, because I was jamming here in the studio. Chai Coltrane with Thunder and Lightning, her 1971 album, Chai Coltrane, which is a phenomenon front to back. Thunder and Lightning is Chai's only hit song here in the U.S. and globally, reaching number 17 on the Billboard Hot 100 back in the day. But wow, that song is a banger. It comes on. You got to get up, you got to move, you got to groove, and you got to just belt it, because it's infectious. I don't know why this woman didn't have more hits, but wow, wow, wow. Chai Coltrane here on Coffee and Classics. I'm Carson, your host here at Tacoma Radio 94.3, and we are streaming online, as always, tacomaradio.org. Thank you for spending your Thursday mornings here with us at Tacoma Radio. We're broadcasting live this morning from Stuart Moore Studios, and we're going to keep the good energy rolling. This next track, when I was going to the record collection, I wanted to bring this record today. This is from Mark Ronson's Versions, which I discovered this song in high school, game over, because my friends were listening to Top 40 Radio and Beyonce and Lady Gaga and Britney Spears, and I was like, no, this is cool. And Mark Ronson is a producer, so famously produced Amy Winehouse's Back to Black and worked Bruno Mars, a lot of projects, and technically has number one hit to his name because he's credited to the Bruno Mars song Uptown Funk. But in 2006, he released his Versions album, and it was his take. He produced the album, got singers to come and sing on the tracks, different British singers in the moment. This album also would give us the Amy Winehouse hit Valerie. And what he did was kind of take songs that you've heard before, but transform them in this kind of soulful 60s vibe, and it really just works. This is Stop Me, featuring Daniel Merriweather, and what he did was mash up the Smiths' Stop Me, if you think you've heard this song before, or heard this once before, as well as the Supremes' Keep Me Hanging On, in this funky medley that, blew me away in 2006, and still, every time I hear this, I'm like, oh, this is so good. So this is Stop Me by Mark Ronson and Daniel Merriweather here in Coffin Classics, and more after that, more great stuff coming your way.

Good morning, good morning, good morning, and welcome to Coffee and Classics here on Tacoma Radio 94.3, and we are streaming online, as always, tacomaradio.org. I'm Carson, broadcasting live this morning out of the Stuart Moore Studios here in downtown Tacoma Park, with great gems like that last one, Harriet, back from 1990, and wow. That, what a great song. That song is called Temple of Love. And in 1990, Harriet, who is a British singer, scored number 39 on the Billboard Hot 100 here in the United States with her song Temple of Love, which is her album Woman to Man. And one thing I love is that Billboard classifies a hit song as hitting 40 or above, because once you've hit 40, you're in the top 40, you're now a hit. So a lot of artists that we think of as one-hit wonders may really not be, according to Billboard, because they have, like, you know, the one song we know, another song that hit 23 and then fell off the charts. Harriet is really the truest definition of one-hit wonder, because she had one song, hit 39, no more. And after this album, didn't make any more music. So it has one album out there in the universe. It's not on streaming. It's very hard to find. I had to go track this album on Discogs and get it shipped from the UK to come to my apartment so we could play some Harriet for you. Now, I have seen online that Miss Harriet now goes by her full name, Harriet Roberts, and has, over the years, more recently, released some music here or there, but not to the same level of success. And mostly we know her for her one minor hit, Temple of Love. But wow, her voice is so, like, sultry, has this, like, smoky appeal on the horns. It's great. So if you...

Hey, it's Carson hanging out with you here at Coffee and Classics, Tacoma Radio 94.3, and we are streaming online as always, tacomaradio.org. You know that voice, Roseanne Cash featuring her husband, Mr. John Leventhal, Rise from the Ashes from her 93 album, The Wheel, one of my all-time favorite albums. I always say that album was way ahead of its time, and it came out several years later, like even just came out like 1996, that could have been part of like the Lilith Fair movement and been on top 40 radio, because there's a lot of songs on there that feel just predicting where music is going, and yet it came out in 1993. Wow. Also, I will say this, the funniest story is years ago, I saw Roseanne Cash live in concert for the 30th anniversary of The Wheel. She did a concert, was on tour and doing most of the album live. And, you know, as she started, she was like, just, you know, I have the lyrics in front of me because most of these songs I haven't sang in 30 years. And so just, I was like, that's fine. I don't need you to memorize all the words of some songs that you haven't sang in a while. And so when it got to Rise from the Ashes up on the music stand, the lyrics were out of order. And so after the first verse, she didn't have the second verse in front of her. She had the wrong page, and it got to the second verse, and she was like, staring around being like, and Mr. Leventhal's there playing guitar. And so she asked the audience, like, you know the words, come help me sing this song on Rise from the Ashes. And then of course she got the pages scrambled and helped us finish the verse. But it was just a funny moment, and I loved it because it showed a human side of just like, life happens sometimes. Even when you're Roseanne Cash, you sometimes have a lyric snub, and that's okay. It made it for a great moment. And every time I hear that song, I'm like, oh, that's just a funny moment. So Roseanne Cash here on Coffee and Classics. Well, next, we're going to play a lady that made an album last year that I still have on repeat, because this album just, it was one of my favorites of 2025, and I keep going back to the song as being like, ooh, oh so good. It's bluesy, it's rock and roll, it's Americana, it's alt country, it's everything you want it to be. This is Katie Schechter from the Empress album, Pay It No Mind, right here on Coffee and Classics, on a beautiful bright red vinyl too, I should say. So if you haven't got a copy of Empress, go online, order it, and you can get a bright red copy yourself.

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An artist that I just love so much, Mr. Dan Fogelberg, with The Last to Know. And is he a little cheesy? Sometimes, yeah, but from the Phoenix album, I don't know. I have Dan's entire, most of his discography in my apartment, and I never put it on. It's just... it's feel good. There's something about his voice. It's just so comforting. I love me some Dan Fogelberg. Dan Fogelberg here on Coffee and Classics. Well, coming up next here on Tacoma Radio, we have this week's grocery store classic. Ooh, ooh, ooh. That song you haven't thought about in 30 years, but it's playing on the bread aisle. And when you walked out, you're like, oh, who sings this again? And then you're like, do I think I think I had this on cassette back in the day. I kind of maybe remember the video or the album cover. And while you're on the bread aisle, you may not ever buy bread, but for that 3.5 minutes, you're in pure pop bliss and just delighting in a song that you might have heard a while, but brings you joy. And this song I want to play today because this actually came on the grocery store the other day when I was there. And I have a story about this, and it just, watching this interaction warmed my heart so much that I was like, oh, well, then this has to be this week's grocery store classic. So this song comes just from actually the pasta aisle. I was on the pasta aisle looking around. I was on there, and this song came over the loudspeaker. And there was a dad on the aisle with me, and he had a son probably about like around 7. And the dad goes, oh, looks at the son and was like, oh, this is the fast car lady. This is, you'll like this song. And the son was like, oh, okay, she sings the same thing? And he was like, yeah, it's the same person. And the dad was trying to remember this lady's name so badly. And he was like, oh, what's her name again? And then was like, Tracy Chapman. I was just, and I was laughing this interaction because the kid was excited. The dad was pointing out that she had another song that this kid might like. And I was like, this reminds me, when I was a kid, something that was definitely would happen. There would have been a song playing over a loudspeaker somewhere. My mom might have heard it and been like, oh, I love this song. Do you know Carly Simon? And like, we would have talked about it for a second, even if I was 7 and had like an in-depth conversation about Carly Simon. And his dad and his son were now talking about Tracy Chapman in the grocery store and, you know, telling the son when they get home that dad would look it up. And so like, he could see the song. And I was like, oh, that kid's in for a great ride. The kid already likes Fast Car at 7 or 8 and now is getting introduced to this next track. Well, you're in good hands. So we're going to play Tracy Chapman next. And this song is, you know, from the New Beginnings album. This song is called Give Me One Reason. Oh, it's so good. You know it. You love it. I love it. Get along. Get ready to sing along to your coffee cup at full volume. Because I just remember we had the CD growing up and it was in the car for a while playing this on nonstop. So here's Miss Tracy Chapman, this week's grocery store classic here on Coffee and Classics.

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But today we are broadcasting live out of the Stuart Moore Studios here in downtown Tacoma Park with that last track, Carolina Heart by Josiah and the Bonnevilles, and their new album, As Is, which is probably going to be one of my... Well, I'll say it right now. So far, that is my favorite album of 2026. There could be other albums come out to change that, but it hit me at the right time in life. I heard the album front to back, was blown away, and just recently saw Josiah in concert, and boy, was it good. And, you know, the funny thing is, Josiah was actually an American Idol contestant like 20 years ago, didn't make it to the rounds where you could actually go on and vote, and now is having a resurgence here in 2026. So check out his new album, As Is, if you have not gotten a copy of it yet. It has a beautiful motorcycle on it and phenomenal album front to back. I need to let you know the support for Tacoma Radio comes from the 930 Club presenting Oh He Dead on Saturday, August 15th. The 930 Club has offered us tickets. Yes, tickets to give away to the show. So if you're interested in seeing a local soul funk rock band, Oh He Dead, at the 930 Club on August 15th, email dj@tacomaradio.org right now. That's dj@tacomaradio.org right now, and the tickets are yours. Coming next here on Coffee and Classics, though, we have something. I am floored. I'm so excited to share this song with you. Because I had never heard this song until last week, and odds are you might not have either, so let's dive into it. And this song actually got recommended to me via YouTube. Like, I'm all for discovering music no matter where, how, when. You know, if the YouTube algorithm wants to share with me a song from the 90s that I've never heard of that now we need to hear on Coffee and Classics, I'm down. Here's how this goes. So... this song comes to us out of Australia. It was a big hit in Australia, hit number 4 on the charts down there, down under. Didn't chart anywhere else, the rest of the world, was not a single or hit. And this song feels like it could have been a hit here in the United States. This feels, when you hear the song, this feels like a song that should be playing at the grocery store right now. Because it's that perfect mix of like pop rock, soul, country all together. A little bit of soft rock, saxophone in it. It's 1990. And yet somehow this missed us here in the States. I mean, I always, you know, like the band Roxette back in the day was huge over in their native Sweden. An exchange student was over there from Minnesota, came back to Minnesota, went to his local radio station, was like, hey, I heard this band, you got to play them. Then Roxette blew up in the United States. So that could have happened, but probably Australia was just a little bit far from the U.S. back in 1990, and this didn't make it here. So let's get into it. This song was originally written by soul singer Eddie Floyd and first recorded by Dorothy Moore, who you might remember had a big hit in the 70s with Misty Blue. Now, fast forward to 1990. In 1990, down in Australia, a supergroup forms called Absent Friends. Now, Absent Friends only made one album because they were musicians from different projects, like a member of NXS, members of the group Role Model, and then you get vocalist Wendy Matthews. Now, Wendy Matthews is the featured vocalist on this track, and actually, Wendy would have a prolific solo career down in Australia and have several hit singles after this album came out as just Wendy Matthews and Absent Friends broke up. But they made one album together, and this song was their big hit, hitting number 4. This is called I Don't Want to Be With Nobody But You, and I have literally had this on repeat. Because when YouTube brought up the video, I saw a lady, and I was like, oh, I don't know what that is, but that's kind of 80s looking. The hairstyle reminded me of something like Gloria Estefan would have had back in the day, and I'm like, I'll click on it. And I was so floored, I put it on back to back like 10 times in a row, and I've still just been listening to the song on repeat because every time I hear it I'm like, this is so good, and I have no idea how this didn't reach us here in the States. So if you heard the song before, congratulations, and if you haven't, get ready, you're in for a real treat. This is Absent Friends, and we'll say featuring Wendy Matthews because it sometimes says that on the internet and she's a known entity outside of the group. This is I Don't Want to Be With Nobody But You, right here on Coffee and Classics.

You know, sometimes you just need a good feel-good song you can sing along to. Sing along to your coffee cup, that is. Billy Joel, Only the Good Die Young, kind of stranger here on Coffee and Classics. I'm Carson, your host here at Tacoma Radio 94.3, and we are streaming online, as always, tacomaradio.org. Coming up next, back from 2021, we're going to play a track by Mr. Parker Millsap. This is from his album Be Here Instead. This is called The Real Thing, and it kind of has that like country rock vibe that I love, and I know you love too. Here's Parker Millsap on Coffee and Classics.

This is the first song I ever wrote. I read it on a bathroom wall. It said, I ain't never gonna love nobody but Cornell Crawford.

What a true gem. KT Osland for her third album, Love in a Small Town, which I just got on vinyl. I had to get it shipped from Germany because it only exists in vinyl there. But wow. And only KT could write a song about a man named Cornell Crawford. If you've never seen her interview when she got inducted in the Songwriters Hall of Fame, she goes into depth more about the time she was on the bathroom stall and saw that written on the wall. And it's a phenomenal interview. Check it out. I'm Carson. Caffeine Classics. Got to wrap things up. Next, you got Jazz Now with Ed Smith, Record Hours of Jazz Music. And tonight at 7 o'clock, Musical Remedies with the Night Nurse. Tune in as guest host John Davis joins the Night Nurse to present a sad supermarket special. So you'll hear sad grocery store classics, not maybe not Tracy Chapman, but anyhow, that's at 7 o'clock tonight. Got one final track for you. I watched an interview the other day with Shania Twain. She talked about her favorite albums to listen to on vinyl, and she said Supertramp's Breakfast in America is an absolute must. Now, if I'm picking out vinyl albums to put on, Melanie's Leftover Wine is my favorite. You have to listen to the live concert all the way through, and then it ends with this final track. I want to end on this note today because it's Independence Weekend. There's a lot of mixed thoughts about what's all happening in the world, and this song is a song of peace, a song of hope, and a song that I think we just all need right now. So here's Peace Will Come According to Plan by Melanie. Have a great rest of your Thursday, and I'll see you all next week for Coffee and Classics.

0: And good morning and welcome to Jazz Now. Ed Smith until 1 o'clock today here at WOWD Tacoma Radio. 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It is Thursday morning, the 2nd of July. What happened to this year? It's almost gone. That was a new one from Seamus Blake. He calls it Eddie E.H., which is electrifying the music of Eddie Harris. We listen to Listen Here. And that was Seamus on tenor sax, Iwi, and some of the special effects. Tim LaFaber on electric bass. Corey Fonville on drums. And Sam Yull on Hammond B3. I have some old music and a lot of new music for you today. I have been pretty much catching up with all of my new music, but I'm going to be integrating it, as I said, when I return to the air June 4th, some of the old and some of the new. We're approaching the 250th anniversary, and I've got some comments about that, where we are as a country, but I'm not going to start the show off with that one. Let's continue with Jazz Now from Arturo Sandoval. This is Babalu Aye.
1: San Lázaro bendito, guardián del dolor y la esperanza, tú que conoces el peso de las heridas y el milagro del consuelo, camina conmigo esta noche. Te enciendo esta vela, te entrego mi fe y en cada nota que suene, lleva

A brand new release from Nicole Zaredes, The Devil I Knew. And that's brand new. She's got a lot of special guests on this one. Krista McBride, Larry Klein, Gilead Henkelsman, Dan Pugash, her husband, Danny McCaslin, Indine Morin, Andromeda Touré, quite a few. I get along without you very well, except sometimes, that's in parentheses. Before that, it was Arturo Sandoval from his Sangu release. We listen to Babalu Aye. As a matter of fact, Nicole will be, I'll be recording her and with Russ on Saturday the 11th on the Future of Jazz podcast. And I know she's been on Jazz Now, but we want to have some things stored so that you can go back and listen to any one of these 44, 45 podcasts that Russ and I have put together. And as I'm looking at the poster, it is interesting the different perspectives that you get from musicians, club owners, producers. Zev Feldman's segment is there. As a matter of fact, you'll get a different slant on the production of how he finds the music, the old jazz music, but also how he produces it and the impact that AI will have from an engineering standpoint, how that's going to work to help us all. So stay tuned. You can Google it, the Future of Jazz podcast, and it'll take you right to the link. Let's continue with new jazz from Michael Dees, my buddy out of Detroit, as he hails from another part of the country, which he doesn't own New York, or at least hail from New York. And his new release with his big band, I believe they're all students, Return Trajectory. We're going to listen to Oasis here at 94.3 FM, WOWD LP.

That's a brand new release from Shapiro 17, Best Laid Plans. We listened to their arrangement of Herbie Hancock's Chameleon. Before that, it was Michael Dees and the Big Band, his latest one from titled Return Trajectory. And that was Oasis with some of the soloists. I'm not going to mention all of their names. I won't mention any. As a matter of fact, that was a composition written by Greg Hill. Let me slow things down a little bit. A young lady out of Vancouver, British Columbia. Her name is Amanda Tosoff. She's a pianist, and she's been playing with a lot of groups in Vancouver. We're going to listen to a track from her latest release, Where the Joy Is. It's a little one. And I don't have to remind you folks here on the East Coast that it's hot. It was 93 when I came to the studio this morning. So please dress accordingly, stay in accordingly if you can, under air conditioning or fan, and drink plenty of liquids, because it's going to be a hot one today and tomorrow. Here is Little One from Amanda Tosoff.

Emmett Cohen. Universal Truth. My Funny Valentine. With George Coleman on tenor sax. Ron Carter on bass. Emmett, of course, on keys. Joe Farnsworth on drums. My Funny Valentine. Preceded by Amanda Tossoff on keys. The vocalist you heard was Emily Claire Barlow on vocals. That's her latest release, Where the Joy Is. And Little One. As I get ready to reintroduce Ulysses Owens Jr. and his Generation Y big man, WOWD is the proud media sponsor of Saturday Jazz Series at Tacoma Station Tavern, July 4th, and it's open. It's trumpeter Munir Nasser. On July 11th, that's a week from Saturday, it's saxophonist Jared Sims. If you want tickets and more information, you can go to jkproductions.org. As I continue live, and on the other side of 11, I think I'm going to have some comments for you for our 250th anniversary, and that'll be on the other side of 11. Let's continue with jazz now from Ulysses Owens Jr. and his Generation Y, Around the World with You. Here is Road Life.

Anthony Kakaris, Let's Take a Trip, the Oliver Nelson composition of Stolen Moments. That was Anthony on vocals as well as upright bass, Tamir Hendelman on keys, Justin Gilbertson on guitar, and Joe Farnsworth did the drum work, preceded by none other than Ulysses Owens Jr. and Generation Y, Around the World with You. And that was Ulysses on drums, Irina Tarabuco on alto, Anthony Hervey on trumpet, Tyler Bullock on keys, Yasushi Nakamura on bass, and Nanami Haruda on trombone. That was Road Life. As I continue with the conclusion of hour one of Jazz Now, here until 1 o'clock this afternoon, coming up will be the first State Blues from the Amstel Jazz Ensemble. I'm going to listen to a track, one titled Tiny Cappers. But let's do this right now. 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If you want to get more information, please go to kindatacoma.com. All right, we're about a minute and a half away from the 11 o'clock hour. I think I will do a station identification and let you know what's going to be coming up next this afternoon on Bienvenida. I know my buddies will be here. Bienvenida Will Tango will be here from 1 to 2. From 2 to 3, The Ramble with hostess Melissa Block. From 3 to 4, Hot Sauce Lounge. 4 to 5, Electric Sandwich. From 5 to 6, Rudy Patuti. From 6 to 7, Almost Cut My Hair Metal. From 7 to 9, Musical Remedies. I think they have guest co-host tonight. John Davis will sit in, joins the night nurse, so it's going to be the night nurse and John Davis. That's from 7 to 9, from 9 to midnight in the Jazz Kitchen. And tomorrow morning, first thing, Ballads in the Morning, DJ Bookish will be here from 8 to 10, 10 to noon, No Maps, noon to 1, Movimientos de la Latino America, from 1 to 2, from 3 to 4, South and Twang, 4 to 5, and Walking on the Moon with Danny. And it is almost that time, so let's do the station identification. You're listening to WOWD LP, Tacoma Park, and that's where we are. Please stay cool today. In the meantime, here is Tiny Capers from the Amstel Jazz Ensemble.

TK Blue on alto sax, James Hurt on keys, Curtis Lundy on bass, and Eric McPherson on drums. Daydream, this is from the Arcadia Jazz All-Stars. Thank You, Duke, a tribute to Duke Ellington. There's a lot of greats on this particular LP. Benny Golson, Joanne Bracken, Harold Land, and the late, Billy Taylor. That was before that, it was Chuck Bergeron, bass and face duets with premier vocalists. And we listened to Detour Ahead, and that was Lassane Lyons that did the vocal work. And we kicked it off with Amstel Jazz Ensemble, First State Blues, Tiny Cappers. Here on Jazz Now, until 1, Ed Smith hosting. Hope you're enjoying the music so far. I'm enjoying programming it for you, and look forward to next week, where I'll have another array of jazz vocalists. I promised some comments on the upcoming 250th anniversary. A week from Monday, I will celebrate my 82nd birthday here on Earth, and even with my cancer diagnosis, I'm doing the very best that I can to manage it. But I'm seriously troubled with what's going on in the White House, Congress, the court system, our Supreme Court system, and some of the lower courts as well. I went through the 60s with the riots in New York City and New Jersey, and it was not pleasant to see places torn down. And even in New York City, in the Bronx where I was raised, there was a Donald Trump that existed even then. He was a little younger than I was. He's only 80. But the bottom line is, he's in the most powerful position in the world. And between the graft and the stealing and our boomerang court system, our Congress that doesn't do any work at all, we're in a war that people are not eating, can't take care of their families properly. We've rolled back the civil liberties that we once enjoyed. It's just a mess. And it's hard for me to celebrate 250 years when, in fact, all of this is going on. And my prayer each day is to give me the patience to deal with things that I have no control over. And that lack of control oftentimes bothers me, and I know it bothers some of you. But you have a choice coming up in the fall. So exercise that choice, because if we don't do it, no one will. Although we do rise to the occasion that a higher power can do some of these things, but we have to do our jobs first. And that's my commentary for today. And here's a gentleman out of the West Coast. His name is Roosevelt Hoover III. And never heard of this gentleman, but I received his music this past Saturday, and I was very impressed. Here is All Blues.

All right. Thank you. Roosevelt Hoover III, Backyard Blues. And that was a Miles Davis composition of All Blues. And that was Roosevelt on keys. Let's see, we had Joel Berman on trumpet, Dan Robbins on bass, and Phil Hawkins did the drum work. And that's new. He's out of San Francisco area, San Jose. He also has Roy Oviedo on guitar on some of these tracks. Coming up will be Allie Ryerson Quartet. I just received this one together with Roosevelt. We're going to listen to a track from her release, the Allie Ryerson Quartet, with Larry Hamm on keys, Lou Pappas on bass, Tom Melito on drums. Of course, Allie's on flute. And she's going to be my guest next Thursday here on Jazz Now. So let's listen to 3 and 1 here on Jazz Now, WOWD LP, Tacoma Park.

The latest release from trumpeter Gabriel Mark Hasselbeck, Mid-Century Modern, Volume 4. That was Chick's Tune. That was Gabriel on trumpet, Joel Fountain on drums. Let's see, Corey Reeds was on tenor sax on another track. Brian Bromberg, also one of the guests, on this, and Chuck Lowe. So check that one out. Before that, it was the Helen Sung Big Band from Oracles, and she is quite a treat. Positively CT, in honor for Clark Terry. And she also has a wonderful segment on the Future of Jazz podcast, so check it out. And we started off the set with my guest that will be here next Thursday at noontime, Ellie Ryerson Quartet, from her latest, that is the latest, Larry Hamm on keys, Lou Pappas on bass, and Tom Melito on drums. We played 3 and 1. Coming up will be, let's see, his name is Artashar Borkamanti on tenor sax. We're going to listen to a track, Just One of Those Things, and that should bring us closer. And I have a special treat at noontime today. It's from Earth, Wind, and Fire.

That's the new release from Unida Bellflower. We listened to Marco the Phoenix. Un was on trumpet. Let's see, Chris McCarthy on keys. Masame Karuki on guitar. Julio Xavier Cito on bass. And John Cook Kim was on drums. Before that, it was Artisire. Borcamante on tenor, Julian Borkowski on trumpet, Winston Masuda on keys, Dave Caballero on bass, and Graham White Valletti on drums. And we listened to just one of those things. As we approach the noontime hour, on the other side, I will have some music from Maynard Ferguson from 1972, also the Jazz Crusaders from 1975 on LP. But in the meantime, as we approach this celebration of July 4th, I'm not going to call it a very happy celebration for the 250th, but this came out of the past from Earth, Wind, and Fire, and I thought it was very appropriate for this coming Saturday. You're listening to WOWD Tacoma Park, WOWD LP Tacoma Park. How's that?

0: away from here. Garbage. Yeah, we are dignified around here. Oh, I smell something. I smell something else. I don't think.
1: Well, I might as well get down with the rest.

latest release from pianist composer Zen Zekrevec. New Paradigm is the title of the release. Seeking Spirit. This is dedicated to his father, Joseph. Todd Bashir on alto. Let's see. Derek Gardner on trumpet. Dylan Bell. Never mind, he was on vocals. Let's see. Mike Pope on bass. David Calendro. David Alvarez. And that was Seeking Spirit. Before that, it was Ray Oviedo from his latest, Light Accent, from his own label. Ray was on guitars and keyboard. Norbert Stachel did that flute solo. Bill Ortiz on trumpet. Paul Harvath did the keyboard solo. Mark Van Wagenen on bass. And Peter Michael Escovedo on congas. And that's Ray's latest. And we started off the set with an oldie but a goodie from Earth, Wind, and Fire. It's from their greatest hits, Saturday Night. That's what's going to be happening this coming Saturday night. As I continue with jazz now, the final segment coming up, let's see, we have Will Lyle coming up, and Jeff Hamilton. We have Maynard Ferguson and the Jazz Crusaders. Let's continue with jazz now, shall we?

The latest release from bassist Will Lyle, The All-Seeing Eye, together with David Krakowski on keys, Billy Drummond was on drums, and Louis Pino did the tenor sax work. And Will Lyle, of course, was on bass. Before that, we listened to John Clayton Trio, A New Chapter, and that was Blues for Stephanie. And as we continue with the final segment of Jazz Now, hope you're enjoying it. I am. Paul Keller Orchestra is going to play the music of Greg Hill. This guy just keeps writing great, great music. And he's out of Detroit. But we're going to listen to Paul's orchestra and Bop Opportunity. Bop Opportunity. Let's just play it.

That's the original Chameleon, written by Herbie Hancock. It's all right, Maynard. Thank you very much. Maynard Ferguson and the Big Orchestra on LP from 1974. Original. Boy, I do maintain my music sometimes. Before that, it was Paul Keller Orchestra. Thank You Notes, the music of Greg Hill. And we played Bop Opportunity. How's that? As I get to the closing few songs that I have left to play, we're going to listen to, let's see, Billy Childs from his latest, Triumvirate, and I'll try to get to some Ben Patterson before I check out.

All right, that's the Crusaders. It's from 1972. And that was the original LP, the second Crusade, Don't Let It Get You Down. And that's in all things, all stuff. I'm going to close out this particular segment with a couple of tracks. One being Lindsay Webster from her latest, Music In Me. And then I'll have some closing comments before we wrap it up with Mike LaDon and Rock With You. 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

Lindsay Webster from her Music in Me, together with Stokely Williams, Darnell Taylor, Keith Slattery, Rashawn O'Dell, Chris Miskell, and Pablo Batista. All right, it's that time of the day, and I hope you've enjoyed the show today. Coming up will be Bienvenido El Tango. I think Maxfield is did their vows, him and his fiance. So I think my friend Philippe will be here timely at 1 o'clock today. I hope you all have a safe holiday weekend. I really wish we weren't where we are as a country, but you know what? This too will pass, and we have to believe that. Please make it a safe one for all concerned, and I'll be back next Thursday with my guest, Allie Meyerson. Take care.

Good afternoon. You are listening to WOWD LP Tacoma Park. Our show is Bienvenido al Tango.

Okay. La Trampera. And we started off with Pobre Gallo Bataraz. I got a metal chicken in my backyard, symbol of Tacoma Park. It's pretty hot, but it's not fazing him at all. Seems to me he's kind of enjoying how tough he is in the face of all this. My name's Phil Jones. I will be your sole host today, unless somebody calls in and joins the show. But my regular co-host, the amazing Maxfield Wallen Fisher, is on his honeymoon in Puerto Rico with his incredible, fantastic wife, Nata. So we are wishing them a wonderful time, and they'll be back, I think, I hope. In the meantime, a little more of Quinteto Real.

Yeah, we'll get to that, maybe. So I had a couple interesting things happen this week. A lot of interesting things, actually. A couple that I want to mention on the show and I'm able to mention on the show. One is that I was working with a student. He was telling me about a lesson he took with another teacher. And I always encourage students to do that, just if only so they can tell how wonderful I am. But this teacher was explaining to him that certain things he was interested in were not tango. They had nothing to do with tango, and tango was something else. Tango was about what this person was interested in. And he went through a lot of explanation why. And I just want to say this. If somebody tells you that something is all one thing and not another, and, you know, it's only this way, in any situation, I suggest listening respectfully and realizing this is an opinion, and going off and getting a second opinion, or maybe forming your own, or maybe experiencing things and seeing how they feel and deciding what's real for you. But there's a lot of that in tango. There's a lot of that in tango music. And if you know one thing, if you're listening to this show, you probably have accepted the fact that tango music is so many different things. And we do try to bring the widest possible variety and experience to you, which brings me one of the other interesting things. Somebody actually came up to me last night and said, you know, that song you started off with last week, I didn't like it. And she said, you know, it's good to understand a little better what I like and what I don't like, but I won't be listening to that again. So, okay, fine. We can talk more about why that person recorded that music and why we played it, but we don't need to do that now. That's for another day. So we've been playing this light and fun stuff from Quinteto Real, and we play a lot of it on the show. I want to contrast that a little bit with this. This is a track from an album or a group or a tango project called Abadan. You can look up Abadan in historical references. It has deep religious connotations.

Orlando Boni from Abadan. It wasn't as dark as I thought it might be, as I remembered it from when I picked it out. But that's okay. I encourage you to check that project out if you like kind of deep, dark, heavy bandoneon. That would be an album project to explore. I've been wandering around thinking. Do it. The last couple of weeks, we played a lot of guitar vocal music, and there's a long tradition in tango of in the first 30, 40 years of tango before recorded tango, and then on in through Gardel and others. There was a thread of tango that was mostly guitars and voices, not without the bandoneon being part of it. Now, the bandoneon was early on became an integral part of tango, and many orchestras, especially bigger orchestras, were built around the bandoneon. So, but it's been interesting to explore that avenue and to be aware that this is a, there's these themes that run through the music, and it's interesting to follow one tradition versus the other. And then we come to the modern day, where we're hearing electric guitar and piano, or electric guitar in the same ensemble with bandoneon. It's a really wonderful, fluid, highly varied thing, and I think the dance has evolved in similar ways, and I'll say more about that after we hear a little more music.

For me, those are two beautiful pieces from Ignacio Corsini. First, Cuartito Azul, and the second was Refusilos. Corsini was one of those people at the same time that the bandoneon was coming on strong. He was recording voice and guitar, just like Gardel. I don't know if we can find music. I tried. I looked for Gardel with bandoneon, didn't find any. That's how it is. So I want to play one more from Corsini, and this is a song that there's a fairly modern version that is played a lot, and it's absolutely exquisite in its quality and the quality of the voice in the modern version from Domingo Federico is wonderful. But here is Corsini with Cualquier Cosa.

So, I love this version. Listening to it, I realize one of the reasons that the guitar and vocal are not as maybe as popular in that to be played at milongas is that I think the guitar is a really difficult instrument to create sustained notes with. So, one of the things we love as dancers are those, you know, those long violin notes or those held notes that we can stretch out to. And one of the beauties of dancing tango especially is that we have infinite opportunities to change our speed, to take long pauses while the music plays, and just change the size of our steps and all of that. So, and I encourage all of you who are learning to dance to work on those things of changing your speed, changing your size as you go forward in your work. So I had another thing happen. I had a dancer that I've danced with over the last few months, a number of times actually. First time I danced with her, I asked her, so open or closed? And she says, oh, I always dance in close. It's like, okay, so we dance in close. And I remembered that for a long time, but then I realized I started to forget that she, I would ask her to dance, and we would start in close, and then something in the music would push me to open up and do some open moves. And she said the other just a couple nights ago, we had danced some amazing music and done some beautiful things in open, and she got done, she says, oh, I feel like I was flying. And that was directly related to going into open embrace rather than just staying in close. So she seemed really happy about that change, that variety. And I liked it too.

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This is a public service message from WOWD Tacoma Radio. Hi, I'm Phil Jones. We're a little more than halfway through our Tango Hour. Bienvenido al tango. So, welcome. And thanks to those of you who reach out, especially when you are honest and clear with us, like telling us when we played something you didn't like. It's okay. We will probably do a fair amount of that. Some people probably love that thing. The other thing to remember is that... there's a lot of great golfers in the world. Not too many are Tiger Woods or Jack Nicklaus or Rory, any of those people. They're still great golfers. And that's true of, there's millions of musicians. We like to give a broad range of them exposure on our show. All the bandoneon players, though, they won't be Troilo. But maybe that's okay. But we've been listening to some songs from El Cachivache Quinteto. From album Lujo y Fantasía.

Okay. That was really fun for me. And, you know, these are traditional songs, classic songs, but with lots of dimensions added. Do you like that? You don't like that? For me, I love I love anything that challenges me as a dancer to do something different or to pay attention more closely. Or to just be fooled by the music, to think it's going, doing one thing and it does another. You can't let that kind of thing bother you, in my view. Smile and move on. You know, life is not, clearly not predictable. You know, there's one other thing that came up this week, and I just want to, I got to say something about it. I still hear the word grounded being used in describing how one should be when they're dancing. My advice to people is when somebody uses this term with you, if they tell you you need to be grounded, two things, except the fact that this term means nothing, or ask them immediately for a biomechanical explanation of what they mean. In other words, what does that actually mean in your body? What happens in your body to be grounded? Because there is a very clear biomechanical explanation for how to create a solid base for yourself and a flexible base from which you can originate movement from the ground, which is the one thing you're touching with your body. We can discuss that more if anybody has questions. But the word grounded is not useful. So please talk about what's really happening in the body and with your partner instead of using general terms. Intention is another one. You know, I had lots of people intend to hit me in the face and they didn't do it because they weren't really prepared. So I like the word preparation more than intention. That's also, you know, that's a bunch of other stories over there. So we'll come back to that. Maybe. In the meantime, we got to organize some music and probably make way for our next guest soon. So let's do this. I love stuff that sounds a little different. I want to play a couple things from Alberto Castillo, and these came off of some private tapes. I'm hoping there's recordings of this elsewhere, but if you have trouble finding this, let me know.

Okay. Actually, I've got a bunch more Castillo that it would be really fun to listen to, and I'm going to bring it back next week or some other time soon. This about does it for me today. I will leave you with Quarteto Extraordinario, and we'll get through a couple really fun songs they recorded and part of another long one. In the meantime, have fun out there and take good care of yourselves and each other. Stay in touch. Share love.

Hey there, and welcome to The Ramble here on Wowdy LP Tacoma Park. I'm Melissa Block, and today I'm going to spend some time in conversation with a singer and songwriter from Iceland whose music I really love. I have played his songs on The Ramble over the last few months. His name is Ásgeir, that's spelled A-S-G-E-I-R, and our interview will be coming up in a few minutes. Ásgeir has this dreamy, beautiful voice that floats way up high, and I think if you close your eyes, you can picture the moody Icelandic landscape in his music. Ásgeir grew up in a town of 40 people. His debut album was released first in Icelandic and then in English in 2014. He was just 20 years old, and it was a huge international hit. He toured and played everywhere, from Bonnaroo to the Sydney Opera House. This is the title song from that first album, In the Silence.

That's the Icelandic singer Ásgeir with the title song from his debut album, In the Silence. The lyrics on that album, the Icelandic version, were written by his father. He's a poet in Iceland. Well, this spring, Ásgeir released his latest album. It's called Julia, and this is one of my favorite tracks. He's kind of imagining a new getaway life, and the song is called Ferris Wheel.

0: And that's the song Ferris Wheel from the new album Julia from Ausker. He was in the DC area over this past weekend. He played a lovely intimate show at the Birchmere Music Club. It was just him on guitars and synthesizer and Nathaniel Smith on cello. They had gotten stuck in traffic in their minivan on the way down from Boston, so they didn't even have time to do a sound check, but it all sounded fantastic, and the audience absolutely ate it up. We sat down to talk backstage after the show at the end of a very long day for him. Ausker had a well-deserved glass of red wine in hand. Ausker, it's good to see you.
1: Good to see you.
0: And welcome to The Ramble.
1: Thank you.
0: Tell me if this is right. I know you have written and composed in English and in Icelandic and sung in English and Icelandic, but is this the first album that you have written by yourself entirely in English?
1: Yeah, that's true.
0: So how different was that? What challenges did that pose for you?
1: It was very different. Yeah. Probably spent more time on the lyrics than the music. Usually the music comes quite quickly if it's anything good, I feel like, you know. Some of it just comes out in like real time, just the whole song just comes out, you know.
0: Really?
1: Yeah, so you don't have to really, every time I feel like I'm forcing something to come out, it's usually not that good. But with lyrics, the idea can come quite quickly, but then you can kind of go back to it again and again and again and tweak some things, you know, here and there. And yeah, it was just like a challenge that I set for myself at the beginning of making the album.
0: And in the past, you've worked with a translator, another musician who's, how does it work? You write in Icelandic and then they translate it into English or what?
1: Yeah, well, I haven't written that many lyrics in Icelandic, but I worked with other lyricists in Iceland. But then, yeah, gradually I've been getting kind of more and more into it myself.
0: Yeah. So wait, you said you don't usually write in Icelandic? You don't write your lyrics in Icelandic?
1: No. I find it more difficult for some reason.
0: Well, tell me about that, because that surprises me.
1: I think that's quite common, actually. At least in Iceland, and I think in other languages too, we just were so influenced by music in English, you know, that's sung in English, and we're just so used to that kind of sound, I guess. And also, it's, you have this distance between you and this other language, because Icelandic is so, it just feels so kind of revealing and naked, you know, so it's kind of shields you a little bit, I guess, but it's always been that way just since I started writing when I was 10 years old or something. It was always like English words that I was naturally drawn to.
0: You have a new single that is sung in Icelandic.
1: Yeah.
0: Tell me the name.
1: Skýjaborg.
0: Which means what?
1: Like a city in the clouds.
0: A city in the clouds. Uh-huh.

0: Yeah, I was over there for a concert, and we had a few hours before the show, and we went to this church, which is there, and recorded this video.
1: Tell me about this place and why it's so special.
0: Well, my girlfriend took me there a few years ago for my birthday, and it was just the perfect summer day. And we don't get many of those in Iceland. So I really treasure and we remember the days that are really good, especially if I'm in like a beautiful place like that. So, yeah, and it just felt like I was on a movie set, like something about it. It's a guy like fishing just outside the hotel we were staying at, and like kids playing and sheep running around and all these different kind of birds. Yeah, and just beautiful, like, old houses, and yeah.
1: Mm. Yeah. It sounds really special. Yeah. And the church looks very minimal, I mean, stark in a way.
0: Yeah, yeah. Just a beautiful church, like so many churches in Iceland. I've played in many of those. Those are used as venues for a lot of artists that just drive around Iceland and play in small churches, and people go there for concert. Yeah.
1: Oh, that's great. I've noticed you do a bunch of videos of you playing in the areas where you've been traveling. I think there was one I saw where you're in the Painted Desert in Arizona. Yeah. I saw you on a rooftop in Mexico City. Yeah. And you put these, you know, on social media. I wonder if that's fun, or does it feel like a burden that you sort of have to feed this social media beast?
0: Mm. Sometimes it's a lot of fun, and I'm really up for doing some cool video if I see like a nice location, like a nice background, and
1: like the Painted Desert,
0: like that one, like that. That's one of the highlights of the trip. I feel like it was a little bit of a detour. We were driving and we decided to stop there, and it was just this perfect like golden hour timing, and we were all like, just like in awe of everything. So yeah, some of the most beautiful moments on this tour have been when we decided to go out. Yeah, if we're doing something like that, like I'm really excited about it. But yeah, definitely sometimes it's like I feel like it's a burden when I have to kind of feed the algorithm, and also people like the labels and everybody like just kind of pushing me to do more, and but I understand why, and I want to do more, and but sometimes I'm just not in the mood for it. But I get this is the way it works, but I try to not take it too seriously, you know. Is when I start to think about what, like how many people are actually watching it and stuff like that, that which is like ruins the day for you. But if you can't just not think about that, then it's like whatever, you know.
1: Just be, I'm in a beautiful place, and I'm making music, and the rest is whatever.
0: Yeah. And I feel like I've come to that place more and more as the years go by. You know, I'm 34 now, and I feel like with my music and just other people's opinions on everything, it just starts to matter less. Yeah.
1: My guest here on The Ramble today is the Icelandic singer-songwriter, Ásgeir. You have a song on the new album called Quiet Life, and I want to ask you about a lyric in here, because I'm not sure if this is you writing about you or you writing about someone else. It goes, I'd rather stay in the comfort of my home in a room full of people. I feel small.
0: Mm-hmm.
1: Who's that?
0: No, yeah, that's me.
1: That's
0: yeah.
1: You.
0: Yeah, that's usually how I feel, you know, or often.

0: but you are always performing in rooms full of people, and ideally.
1: Yeah, exactly. Yeah, but that's kind of different when I'm on stage and people are just there to listen and watch. Mm-hmm. You know, I don't feel like I'm drowning in like people all around me. It's just like good energy usually, you know. It's just it's good.
0: I get it. It is interesting to me. I've talked to a number of musicians who all would consider themselves introverts. Yeah. And you're doing a very public, seemingly extroverted thing you've chosen to do.
1: I guess it comes back to the just not thinking too much. Like it's starting to matter less now what all the people think, you know.
0: Can we talk just a bit about the title song, about Julia?
1: Yeah.
0: And this spectral ghost-like figure who emerges and vanishes?

0: It's kind of the only one on the album that is a true inspiration from a poem that my father wrote. Yeah, I think he based it on some mythological story about this person that takes her own life and then comes back to haunt her partners. And yeah, I kind of started to see a through line between that and a few other songs on the album. I'm talking about this female figure or energy that kind of guides me. Yeah. If there is something like otherworldly like guiding me, then I feel like that's more a feminine kind of energy for some reason.
1: You said you did think there was a through line through some of these songs.
0: Yeah,
1: you
0: yeah.
1: do.
0: Yes.
1: And
0: yeah.
1: The through line is what?
0: I realized it afterwards, even, that this creative kind of muse or energy that kind of has been very important to me since I started writing, and I felt for a while it kind of left me, and I felt really sad, you know, because that's my purpose, you know, and when that's kind of taken away, or I feel like I can't do it anymore or something, you know, that's really hard. And yeah, I felt like I was writing about that in a few of the songs. I feel like I've sort of come up from that again, you know, kind of found it again, and just kind of thinking back on that time, yeah. Mm.

0: So there was a time when you felt uninspired. You felt it wasn't happening.
1: Yeah, just for a long time, pretty much. Yeah. Yeah.
0: Because I feel like you've been producing albums at regular intervals.
1: Yeah, I make albums, but some of them I'm not like super inspired when I'm making them. Mm-hmm. I just make them, you know. I try my best, you know. I spend a lot of time on them, and it's really, I'm trying to make it as best as I can, you know. But sometimes it's just, yeah, it just don't kind of feel inspired, like you said. Yeah. Yeah.
0: Well, it's tricky because your first album was a huge success, right? So to follow that up can be a challenge.
1: Yeah, it was a huge challenge. Yeah, it was a big challenge. Yeah, and just everything that happened after that album, you know, we toured a lot, we toured for a few years, and just my life changed so kind of drastically. Yeah, so it was quite difficult to make the second album, which is what, you know, I have in common with so many others, you know. So I'm not alone with that.
0: Right. There should be a support group for artists creating their second album somewhere.
1: There should be. Yeah, I feel like mental health isn't talked like, should be talked about more with like young artists that are kind of start out young and get some kind of a success, you know. It's just so strange, you know, it's not a normal thing, you know. So there's so much that kind of fucks with your head when you're at the age, you know.
0: And you were young. You were what, 20, 21?
1: Yeah, I was about 20, and when something like hits, something becomes successful, it's just like this machine that just is turned on, you know. All of a sudden you have so many people that are working for you or something, and you have this big responsibility and you can't let them down, so you just have to keep doing the shows, you know, keep touring, doing what is kind of expected of you. And yeah, usually when you're like around 20, you're not strong enough, or you don't know yourself enough to kind of know where your limits are. You're still testing them, so you go way past them and you don't know kind of where you are.
0: So I'm curious, I mean, when you're playing a show like you did tonight here at the Birchmere with a couple hundred people, I think they're standing ovation at the end, just you and cello player, synthesizer player, that's it, driving in a minivan for many hours, getting stuck in traffic. Yeah. Does that feel more normal as opposed to all the hype and the production?
1: It definitely does, yeah. I've usually toured in like Nightliner and tour bus, and had more people around me, more responsibility or more things that could go wrong, I guess. Yeah, it's just more kind of human and just relaxed. It's just us three guys kind of driving around and it doesn't feel that serious. It's just like, we're just having fun.
0: Yeah, it seemed like you were having fun.
1: Yeah.
0: Well, Ashker, it's great to see you again. And thanks for taking the time to talk to us. I appreciate it.
1: Yeah, my pleasure. Thank you.
0: I know it's been a long day.
1: It has been, yeah.
0: Get another glass of wine.
1: Yeah, I will. Yeah.
0: That's Ásgeir from Iceland talking with me this past weekend backstage after his show at the Birchmere at the tail end of his U.S. tour. I asked him what the first thing is that he's going to do when he gets back home to Iceland, and he said, I'm going to hug my cat.

That's the song Torrent from Auschgare's debut album In the Silence. And Auschgare, again, if you're wondering, is spelled A-S-G-E-I-R. I'm Melissa Block. You're listening to The Ramble from Wowdy Tacoma Radio. 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We are sweltering here in the D.C. area with the heat index over 100 and no immediate end in sight. And that means I come with a bit of news. Here in Tacoma Park, Maryland, the Tacoma Park Independence Day Committee has canceled this Saturday's parade and evening street party due to extreme heat. 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A public service message from Wowdy Tacoma Radio. Today is July 2nd, so happy beginning of July, everybody. And I would like to take this moment to wish a very happy 24th birthday to my daughter, Chloe. I hope you've had a fantastic day far away, and hope to see you. We'll be seeing you very soon. Also, happy 77th birthday today to Greg Brown, the rumbly-voiced songster from Iowa. I read this week, he does not like the term singer-songwriter. He says it sounds like a machine. He prefers songster. So, what better day than his birthday, his 77th birthday, to hear the songster Greg Brown. Here are three tunes from him, starting with a song that is all about remembering and savoring the best possible moments.

Mexico. More letters, more journals, more poems to burn. 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

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I'm sure you could have it all for a song.

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Thanks for the letters you sent back to burn. 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

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Don't know what to do with these clothes you left. I'm looking for the heartfelt hotel. Walking down through the cold grass. Broke down, bothered, and bereft. I hear the cry of a couple geese that pass. Singing hymns to what is left.

Wilderness has always been my home. And if I sing, it's of that which is called, from the place where it's known we're not.

depth and richness in his voice. I started out with that jaunty tune, If I Had Known, from Down in There in 1990. And then something darker, a bit more melancholy, Spring and All from 1997, Greg Brown's album Slant Six Mind. And ended just now with that so beautiful and achingly sad song, On the Boogie Woogie Side of Lonesome, as he sings the title song, Hymns to What Is Left, from Greg Brown's last album, released in 2012. He has stepped back from recording and touring. He said, I did it for a long time, and now I'm done. Happy 77th birthday, Greg Brown. I'm Melissa Block. You're listening to The Ramble. Coming up next here on Wowdy, stick around for Hot Sauce Lounge with an hour of oral color therapy in tones of red, white, and blue. My last set of songs today, two more that were written by Greg Brown but covered by others. And after that, a couple surprises.

I started that set out with the trio Redbird, Jeffrey Foucault, Chris Delmhorst, and Peter Mulvey covering Greg Brown's song Ships. After that, we heard Seth Avitt, who did a whole album of Greg Brown cover songs. That song we heard was Laughing River. And finally, we heard a new single from one of Greg Brown's daughters, Pieta Brown. The song is Dreamin' Of. It's the title song from her album that comes out next month. That's my show for this week. I'm Melissa Block. Thank you so much for joining me on The Ramble. I'll be back with more music next Thursday. Happy 4th of July, everybody.

0: You're listening to WOWDLP Tacoma Park. Good afternoon. It's 3 p.m. on a Thursday, and you're tuned in to the Hot Sauce Lounge. I'm DJ Special Sauce, and today I'm joined by the ever-delightful DJ Kit Kat, my 13-year-old niece who's in town for a visit.
1: Hello, everybody. With the 4th of July just around the corner, we thought we'd offer a little color therapy. For the next hour, we're playing songs about red, white, and blue. No politics, no speeches, just a whole lot of colorful tunes to brighten your Thursday afternoon.
0: So let's paint the town red and white and blue. Here's Frank Black

0: 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I'm DJ Special Sauce.
1: And I'm DJ Kit Kat. Here's what you just heard. Big Red by Frank Black. Camper Van Beethoven's cover of The Clash's White Riot. Blue Skies for Everyone by Bob Schneider. 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And we wrap things up with Cocteau Twins' Bluebell Knoll. I don't think I understood a single word of that last song.
0: Neither has anybody else in the last 37 years, kid. But hey, if it says blue in the title, it counts.
1: Coming up next, we've got Jamaican Mento, Psychobilly, Old School Punk, Modern Day Surf, Indie, and one of the coolest Tom Waits songs, Red Shoes by the Drugstore.

0: 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I'm Special Sauce.
1: And I'm DJ Kit Kat. That set included the Jolly Boys putting a Jamaican Mentos spin on New Order's Blue Monday, the Young Werewolves taking on Billy Idol's White Wedding, Tex Rabinowitz with Red Cadillac and a Black Mustache, Blondie's Union City Blue, Shannon the Clams covering White Rabbit, and Tom Waits with the Red Shoes by the Drugstore. Turns out there's just about a song for every color. Except maybe Snozzberry. Who even knows what that color is?
0: Well, give it time, Kit Kat. They'll come up with it. Tacoma Radio is a proud media sponsor of the Birchmere, located in Alexandria, Virginia, and known as America's Legendary Music Hall. 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
1: Coming up next, we'll hear Richard Ashcroft's take on Prince's Little Red Corvette, plus music from Andrew Bird, Lana Del Rey, Gold Frapp, Frank Bennett, and a wonderfully unexpected lounge version of Eiffel 65's Blue.

0: And that just about brings us to the end of today's Hot Sauce Lounge. Thanks for spending part of your Thursday afternoon with us. And thanks to my guest co-host, DJ Kit Kat.
1: Thanks for letting me be a part of Hot Sauce Lounge.
0: You're welcome. Hey folks, however you're planning to spend this holiday weekend, we hope it's safe, fun, and that during this heat wave, you find a way to stay cool.
1: Speaking of staying cool, since the reflecting pool is supposed to be American flag blue, but turned algae green, we're going to end this show with a song about the color green. Here's Green Gunk by the Donkees.
0: Happy 4th of July from DJ Special Sauce and DJ Kit Kat. 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
1: And he got caught in the spotlight. But when we get to the end, you want to start all over again.
0: The group is called The Band. 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
1: Save your net, or save your brother. 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

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My name is Butch, back after a vacation of a couple weeks, or wasn't around last week because WOWD was broadcasting down on the mall with the help, helping out the Smithsonian with some of the celebrations for the, celebration of the 250th, of this year in the United States. And I'm telling you, it is like, don't come to DC this weekend. Don't do it. So hot, so dumb, so much dumbness, you just do not want to be here. I'd love to celebrate, America and all that, but this doesn't feel like the right time. So I encourage you not to do it. And also, it's tough to find any place to celebrate because the heat is going to be so bad. So, for example, the Tacoma Park Independence Day Committee has canceled this Saturday's parade and evening street party due to the extreme heat. So look after yourselves and each other. Stay safe this weekend. 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Some music from the band right before this in celebration of the birthday of Robbie Robertson. Stage Fright, title track of the record from 1970. Third album. He was born in Toronto and died in Los Angeles in 2023. The great Robbie Robertson, born on July 5th, 1943. Then a couple bands that are coming to town on Monday at DC9. Firstly, going backwards, Gollum from Columbus, Ohio, and Morning, Noon, or Night from The Beat Goes On and On and On, EP released on No Quarter on April 14th of this year, and then The Bug Club from Wales coming over again. They've been to the U.S. a couple of times, and I haven't had a chance to see them, but I'm hoping to see them Monday the 6th at DC9. We heard something called The Fixer from their record Pure Particles, which came out on Bingo Records in the U.K. in 2021. Both of those folks coming to town. And then some songs for America, different ways of thinking about it. Johnny Allen, tune Promised Land, released on a 7-inch on Gin Records in 1971. Elvis Presley had a number 14 hit with it in 1974. It only hit number 41 for author Chuck Berry in 1964. So I don't think Johnny Allen did much with it, but I kind of like his Cajun take on it. And then the Isley Brothers, Somebody Been Messing With My Country, or whatever, from their record It's Our Thing, released on T-Neck in 1969. Really great stuff from the Isley Brothers. We're currently listening to interstitial music from jazz saxophone player Hank Mobley in honor of his upcoming birth anniversary, born on July 7th, 1930. Title track of a record called Faraway Lands, released on Blue Note in 1985, though actually recorded on May 26, 1967 at Van Gelder Studio in Englewood Cliffs, New Jersey. It didn't get released until 1985, though. Ron Carter on bass, Billy Higgins on drums, Cedar Walton on piano, Donald Byrd trumpet, Hank Mobley on tenor saxophone. Think about you, Mr. Mobley. 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

Oh my goodness, blazing rock and roll music from DC's own Bedmaker. They are playing a show at the MLK Library on the 8th of July. It's one of the awesome punk rock shows that they do at the MLK Library up on the roof. 6:30 p.m. is when it starts. It's Pink House, Buco Buco, and Bedmaker. And Bedmaker is Arthur Dole on bass, Vin Navarra on drums, Jeff Barsky on guitar, Amanda McKay on vocals. Really, really good. That is from the EP called Three on the Tree, which they self-released in April of 2022, Ready But Not Set. And their album they put out on Discord came out in 2024, so they are much delayed in terms of having a new record, which I hope happens, because if they're still playing shows, unlike so many DC bands, I think it could be round two. Some classic DC rock and roll from Nils Lofgren, Bob Gordon, and Bob Berberich. They're known as Grin. Song Moon Tears. Totally love that tune from their record called One Plus One, released on the Spin Dizzy label in 1972. Horse Girl coming to town, or at least up in Baltimore at Nevermore Hall with Black Country New Road on the 3rd, which if you're listening on a Thursday is tomorrow night, Friday night up in Baltimore. Heard the tune called Beautiful Song from Versions of Modern Performance, released on Matador in 2022. Their second album came out in February 2025, so getting close to time for a new one from them. But I think all of the three members of Horse Girl are still in university, so that might be contributing to any delay. If you pay close attention to their tour dates, it's usually in like spring break and summertime, which is awesome. I think it's so amazing to be in college and then also go out on the road and play shows with Black Country New Road. Music in honor of the great, great Martin Phillips right before that of the band The Chills. He was born on July 2nd, 1963, though he sadly died in July of 2024. The Chills and The Oncoming Day from Submarine Bells, released on Slash in 1999, major label debut, second full-length album. It's a fantastic band. They were like pretty much my gateway drug for the entire Flying Nun scene, and I just love them so much. And much respect to Martin Phillips. And then Joe Jackson, the legend, is coming to town with Joe Jackson and Band at the Lincoln Theater on the 7th of July. It's Tuesday night. Heard On Your Radio from I'm the Man, released on A&M 1979. And the current Joe Jackson band still includes Graham Mabey on bass, his longtime bass player, and he played on the I'm the Man record, and his bass lines are just incredible. He's like one of the best things about Joe Jackson. So Graham Mabey and Joe Jackson together live on the 7th, that's a Tuesday, at the Lincoln Theater. It's the 4th of July weekend, so a lot of people just kind of chill out because people are busy celebrating America and eating high-fat snacks. But there are some folks coming to town over the next week or so, and some shows and some cool things happening on the 4th of July, actually, if you want some counter-programming to the really ridiculous stuff that's happening down on the National Mall. Like I mentioned, Black Country New Road and Horse Girl at Nevermore Hall on the 3rd. Also on the 3rd, Penangolin, Crow's Foot, and Tartarian, Baltimore-ish black metal, some black metal at Rhizome. Also that night, Rare Essence and EU are at the 930 Club, and Sex Faces, Burden's Landing, and Phantasma at Songbird. Kind of a really stacked night on the night before the 4th of July. And then on the 4th of July, there's a couple things going on at Rhizome that are of interest. First off, it's the Say No to Nationalism concert happening at Rhizome from 12 until 5 on the 4th of July, with Freedom Futures Collective, Jozer, Trash Boat and the Ambush, Orchestra Prazavica, and Makeup Girl. That's, like I said, from 12 to 5 in the afternoon at Rhizome. And then in the evening at Rhizome, you've got the 2026 Anti-Fest. It's from 6 until 10 p.m. So a full disc, like, come over to Tacoma Park, or really the Tacoma section of D.C., but you can call it Tacoma Park if you want to. Just hang out at Rhizome all day. For the 2026 Anti-Fest, it's J&R's Music World, Collapsing, Tratoma, Distorting a Woodpecker, Bleak Outlook, Overstimulated, Whitey Alabastard, Deep Grave, Min OG Dog, Akaleg, and Ash Wolf. All of those part of the Anti-Fest at Rhizome. I just love saying all those artist names.
Also that night, and I checked, I think it's happening, Brian Settle's Trio is going to be at JoJo's on the 4th of July evening. Monday the 6th, as I mentioned, the Bug Club and Gollum at DC9. Also that night, Man Man and Death Valley Girls are at the Auto Bar up in Baltimore. Joe Jackson on Tuesday the 7th, Bedmaker on the 8th. And that is what is happening this week as far as concerts and stuff go. There are things happening here on WOWD later, which is good times, lots of good time. Always good stuff happening on WOWD, but later on today, it's pretty cool. Rudy Patuti from 5 until 6 with DJ Ray playing first wave, second wave, third wave ska. Almost Cut My Hair Metal at 6 o'clock. 7 o'clock, Musical Remedies, and you can tune in as guest host John Davis joins the set, joins the Night Nurse to present a sad supermarket special. 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I can only imagine what's going to happen on Musical Remedies tonight at 7 o'clock. And then 9 to midnight, it's In the Jazz Kitchen with Michael Phillips. He's cooking up some gourmet jazz for you. Always great stuff on Thursdays here on WOWDLP. Currently, you are listening to Electric Sandwich. My name is Butch, and I will be around until 5 o'clock, 94.3 FM, WOWD.

Legendary Brazilian band The Fevers here on WOWD. Something called Ese Mundo Loco, and from their self-titled record called The Fevers, released on London Records of Brazil in 1970. The band Basic right before that, It Ignites from their self-titled record, the newest one from them. The trio of Chris Forsyth, Michael Patrick Avery, and Nick Milivoj. Seafield before that from their new record, Soul Hurts, SOL.HZ, back after an absence of a couple of years, and Humidity Switch, the name of the tune, don't get me started. And that was released on Warp on May 1st, and then back at the beginning, some music celebrating the birthday of legendary ECM founder Manfred Eicher, born on July 9th, 1943. We heard Miroslav Vitas, longtime recording artist for ECM, from his newest ECM record, which is called Mountain Call, and a tune called Tribal Dance, a duet with drummer Jack DeJeanette, and really cool stuff from Miroslav Vitas. Our interstitial music this week is from Hank Mobley, celebrating his birthday on July 7th, 1930. Listening to Soul Time from the record Faraway Lands. My name is Butch. This is Electric Sandwich here every week from 4 until 5, and I do two extra hours on Mixcloud, mixcloud.com/squealermusic, so two extra weird hours that you can't normally hear, stuff you can't normally hear on the radio. Check it out. There's 10 episodes up there to catch up on things. Ray is coming up with Rudy Patootie, the best hour of ska you will hear anywhere, one of the best hours of music you'll hear anywhere. It's WOWDLP 94.3 FM, TacomaRadio.org. Thanks for listening.

WOWDLP Tacoma Park. You are now tuned in to Rudy Patootie right here on Tacoma Radio. And, well, the specials said it best. This town is too hot. Oof. Hope you are staying cool. Lots of ice, lots of water, lots of ice water, many popsicles I wish unto you to stay very cool in this hot, hot, hot heat. Some cool ska is what we've got in store today to cool you down. First wave heavy. We mix in some other waves as well, some new ones, some newer songs, one brand new one from the Agrolites off their recently released album Super Atomic coming up in a little bit. But for now, let's kick it with the specials, because, as I said, they said it best. It's just too hot. Thanks for tuning in to Rudy Patootie right here on Tacoma Radio.

Pick Yourself Up by Hopetown Lewis. Before that, we heard I Still Love You by The Slackers. And we open up today's show with back-to-back tracks, just really expressing how hot it is outside. Too Hot by The Specials and Girls of Summer by Bite Me Bambi. It is hot outside, but I don't think you need me to tell you that unless you are not in the Tacoma Park area. Even then, though, all over the East Coast, it seems like we are certainly riding this heat wave. So thanks for cooling down with me with some ska. I can only offer air conditioning for your ears. You are tuned in to Rudy Patootie right here on Tacoma Radio. My name is DJ Ray, and I am spinning ska all hour long today and every Thursday from 5 to 6 p.m. right here on Tacoma Radio. And there's plenty more ahead. Up next in this block, we're going to hear a new one from the Agrolites in just a little bit. Another new one from their new album, brand new, Super Atomic. Songs that have never before been heard many places, including right here on Rudy Patootie on Tacoma Radio. But first, before we get to that, we're going to hear from the Gay Lads. This song is called Sweet Dreams.

Build My World Around You by Slim Smith. And before that, we had heard a brand new one from the Agrolites, Boots on the Terrace, off of their super duper new album Super Atomic, just released a couple weeks ago. We've been playing tracks off that album over the past few weeks that they've been coming out. You are tuned in to Rudy Patootie right here on Tacoma Radio. My name is DJ Ray, and I'm stoked to be with you on this very, very hot Thursday. However, I am disappointed and sad to report that the Tacoma Park Independence Day Committee has canceled this Saturday's parade and evening street party due to extreme heat. Please look after yourselves and each other and stay safe this weekend. 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That's a public service message from WOWD Tacoma Radio. Whew, it is so hot out there. I hope you are staying cool indeed. Hopefully this ska is cooling you down through your ears. Some cool sounds for you to enjoy on this hot, hot, hot day. Keep drinking water. Have a slushie, maybe. Something to keep you cool. Up next, we've got more songs to keep you cool as well. Right now, you're hearing behind me Westbound Train, I'm No Different, off their Transitions album. We're going to hear from Lynn Tate and the Jets up next. And from Justin Hines and the Dominoes. We'll see if we get any further after that. But if not, I'll come back and then bring you some more ska. There's plenty more ahead, so thanks for tuning in to Rudy Patootie right here on WOWD Tacoma Radio.

Harry Go Bring Come by Justin Hines and the Dominoes. Dubby bop, perfect for a hot day like today. You're hearing that song right here on Rudy Patootie on Tacoma Radio. 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On Sunday, July 19th, it's Chris Matthews, 2025 International Folk Music Awards Artist of the Year. Chris Matthews is among the brightest stars of the new generation of social justice music makers. More info at hillcenterdc.org. My name is DJ Ray, and I'm coming to you live from the Stuart Moore Studio in downtown Tacoma Park, Maryland, right by the border with Washington, D.C. And this is a show of ska. It is hot out. I hope wherever you are, you're staying cool. And here's some cool sounds for you to listen to. We're going to have some tracks up next from the Pyramids, followed by Dottie and Bunny. And then we're going to head back out of that first wave and back into the second wave a little bit with some of the English beat. Maybe some Madness, too. A little bit of first wave into second wave tunes to pick you up. Or cool you down. This one you're hearing behind me, we're going to pump this up. It's called Shotgun. It's by The Pyramids. And you're hearing it on Rudy Patootie on Tacoma Radio.

Penny Reel by Eric Morris. That there is a Treasure Island Records single, a classic from the first wave. You are tuned in to Rudy Patootie right here on Tacoma Radio. Thanks for listening. My name is Ray, and I'm taking you through this hour of ska, of which we are winding down. Coming up at 6 p.m., it's Almost Cut My Hair Metal. DJ Plug Ugly explores the rise of hair metal and mainstream metal from the 80s and 90s. Then up at 7, it's Musical Remedies, where you can tune in as guest co-host John Davis joins the Night Nurse to present a sad supermarket special. You're invited to come along and aimlessly cruise the aisles. Fill your buggy with tunes that leave you strangely nostalgic, wistful, eyes misty, but with a pep in your step. A shopper's paradise full of regret. And then at 9, it's in the Jazz Kitchen, where Michael Phelps cooks up a batch of gourmet jazz. There's so much more ahead all day long on Friday, too, here on Tacoma Radio at 8 a.m. for your early birds. Of course, there's Ballads in the Morning. DJ Bookish is going to be playing folk music from various traditions. At 10, we've got Noah Maps, if you want another dose of ska mixed in with desert blues and rumba, Latin American sounds, cumbia, rocksteady and reggae, so much more. And go head over to tacomaradio.org. Check out our schedule. See what else you might want to peruse and tune into. You can find all that information over there. As for me, you can find me over on Instagram at rudy.patootie. That's at rudie.patootie. I'm over here just hoping that you stay cool in this hot heat. Don't forget, such a bummer. This parade, the Tacoma Park Independence Day Parade, is canceled, along with the evening street party on Saturday, because it is just too hot. Stay cool, stay safe, take care of each other. 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Thanks for tuning in. I'll be back next Thursday, right at 5 p.m. Eastern Time, right here with more ska for you. Until then, stay rude, stay cool. See you next week.

WOWD LP Tacoma Radio. This is the Almost Cutback Hair Metal Show. I'm your host, Pug Ugly. Tonight's show is dedicated to that part of the metal genre called the power ballad. All the sappy stuff that metal tried to get away with because it was cool for a minute. So let's keep it started right now. This is one of my favorite power ballads. This is Motley Crue with Home Sweet Home.

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All right, I want to let you guys know that got some breaking news today. The Tacoma Park Independence Day Committee has canceled this Saturday's parade and evening street party due to the extreme heat. 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This is a public service message of Tacoma Radio. And this one's dedicated to the late, great Janie Lane. This is War with Heaven.

right, that's going to do it for me. Appreciate you hanging out, and I hope these sappy love songs, sappy power ballads didn't get you too down. Tune in as guest co-host John Davis joins the Night Nurse to present a sad supermarket special. You're invited to come along and aimlessly cruise the aisles. Fill your buggy with tunes that leave you strangely nostalgic, wistful, eyes misty, but with a pep in your step, a shopper's paradise full of regret. I can't think of anything better after all these sappy power ballads. So that's coming up next with the Night Nurse. Stick around, I got a couple more songs left. This is Cinderella on the Almost Cut My Hair Metal Show.

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2: 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I do have an announcement to make, dear listeners. 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This is a public service message from WOWD Tacoma Radio. Yeah, I'm sad to be the bearer of that sad news. We are broadcasting live from the Stuart Moore Studio in, you know, usually really beautiful Tacoma Park, Maryland. And it's still beautiful, but it's hot. It is hot. We're melting here today. So it's better safe than sorry that that's canceled. Welcome, listeners. Welcome to Sad Supermarket, where every aisle is an emotional support aisle. This is your night nurse, and I have a co-host today. It is none other than John Davis. John, welcome to the program.
3: Hello. Oh, here I am.
2: You're here.
3: Good evening.
2: Good evening.
3: Yes.
2: This is your brainchild. Mm-hmm. Can you set us up, give us an image? What is the Sad Supermarket?
3: The Sad Supermarket doesn't really exist probably ever, but it really doesn't exist anymore, as now when one goes to a supermarket, one is sort of one is cramped, one is bombarded by non-relaxing music, one is beneath sort of the glare of unpleasant lights,
2: that,
3: you know, they increase visibility for sale, but they have no regard for aesthetics. Many a grocery store, if you go into, there's no regard for aesthetics whatsoever. That's sort of what the supermarket experience is like today.
2: Yeah.
3: I have a memory, probably mostly, whatever, manufactured or something like that. And also partially through film, but, you know, just as a very young child going to grocery stores, which I guess in my case, what I probably am remembering is like the very, very turn of the 80s when I was very, very young. And I don't know, I guess I just sort of remember the supermarket as this sort of more tasteful and place that was like evocative of something other than I'm just running to the store to pick something up. There was just more style to it. Just mm-hmm. like if you went to White Flint Mall back in the day and you went into iMagnon or you went into some sort of the shopping experience that I remember is gone, and I miss that. Mm-hmm. And so to me, there's just more art and there's more respect and all that in the way that that was done before and that is not done now. So the Sad Supermarket concept is a musical one. And so, you know, we've talked about it a little bit and, you know, talked about, if you see movies from the 1970s, and I love, you know, seeing scenes at the grocery store in the 1970s, and there's just something about it. It's not that it's like that particularly different, but there's just something about it. But the music was different for sure.
2: Mm-hmm.
3: And I guess probably they maybe would have played like classical music, or in particular, they played Muzak.
2: Yeah.
3: And so I guess that's really what I'm associating, is this sort of Muzak, which like all through my childhood was derided as this kind of like artificial, bad music. But for me, I mean, I thought it was great and yes, very evocative. And so that's what I'm kind of reaching for with the sad supermarket mm-hmm. concept, and that I love supermarket music, and that it evokes all kinds of interesting, like, things that I like from the past, I suppose, that I think could still be in the present. That's part of it. There is hope to that, to this endeavor. the sad element was, you know, sort of like the ending of Stepford Wives, or, you know, when there's a movie called Messiah of Evil. A lot of this is cinematic, you know, about, like, grocery stores in these kind of like sort of dystopian or frightening places, but the grocery store is sort of a beacon of something. So that is the theme, I guess, of, you know, like we just heard some songs.
2: Yeah, tell us about what we heard.
3: So the opening batch of songs is, you know, just going for that vibe. So it's like it's sort of like a tasteful, peaceful, but kind of melancholy vibe that I think one can get when they are in the right grocery store at the right time, when they have space and they're not being crowded. The very first track of that set was Maria from Charles Dumont, the soundtrack to Jacques Tati's film Traffic. I think it was 1971-ish, I think. And then after that,
2: The Minx.
3: That's right. We heard The Circle with a song from a soundtrack to a film called The Minx. And The Circle, of course, is best known for their hit song from maybe 1966, I think it was, Red Rubber Ball. And Turn Down Day, and they just kind of like early sunshine pop is sort of their thing. And then they kind of drifted into this, I don't know, kind of elements of easy listening, elements of bossa nova, all this, mixing it with pop music. And I love that. That's a lot of my favorite stuff. So that was from their soundtrack. That after that was a song called Evening by a guy named Frank Mastan, who is a current musician. He's active now, still putting out records, but he very much goes for this, you know, Italian soundtrack kind of late 60s, early 70s kind of thing that I love, and he does it quite effectively, and it's not just sort of imitation. He really he's like a very gifted composer, and he makes these songs, I think, are very powerful. So I was happy to play that one. And then the final song in that set was Ringo by Gary McFarlane. Gary McFarlane being a, you know, sort of a jazz musician, you know, Verve Records guy, throughout the 60s, who kind of wound up doing more of this sort of like pop bossa easy listening stuff, I think, to the chagrin of like sort of serious jazz heads of that time. But I love his interpretations of pop music from that time. You know, several great records, including there was one called Today that I really love, and that one's off Samba is great. So was happy to play him, and very much the vibe of the Sad Supermarket in those songs, which is this kind of melancholy softness, and a sort of sad airiness to all of it, with the idea that you're moving through the empty aisle with your cart, and listening to this music in a dimly lit classy supermarket.
2: Yeah, I thank you for setting that the vibe,
3: so succinctly,
2: the visual as well. Vibe yes. as well. And I'm imagining shopping, and I'm imagining shopping as a leisurely event rather than it's an actual event. You're there to be there, and you're it's a solitary event in this scenario, this sad supermarket. You're not there with like all your kids and your whole family tugging on you. You're able to get lost in the soundtrack that the supermarket's playing. You might wander into the produce section and get misted, and that's lovely too. But I'm also imagining you know, elaborate produce displays and end caps with all the cans lined up. There's a lot of like imaginary nostalgia that, like you're saying, is maybe from cinema. Maybe we didn't really experience this, or maybe it did exist. I don't know.
3: Not, I mean, it wasn't all of them, because I mean, I certainly went to plenty of garishly lit, you know, non-charming grocery stores back in the day. But sometimes there would be those ones, that were sort of like artistically lit, and it made it feel like it was just a bit of a destination. So obviously this is all, you know, this is all sort of, you know, I'm exaggerating really, you know, when I'm talking about all of this, but like, but there is something about it that to me, I think, that I appreciate when like I come across, like there's a gas station on, you know, sort of over near MacArthur Boulevard that at least in recent years would play classical music. Mm-hmm. And that felt like so unique and different, because I was just used to sort of being like shouted at by like the gas pump with like whatever, you know, advertisement was happening or something, or it was just some like contemporary music or 80s music or whatever. Mm-hmm. And that's all fine, but there was just that it felt very like refreshing.
2: Yeah, I can see that
3: when I experienced that. So when I come across that in the world, that's nice.
2: Well, before we get back to the music, I'd like listeners to know a little bit about who John Davis is. So can you introduce yourself? Tell us, you've been on the radio a lot lately. Yeah. Can you tell us about what's going on, what you've been doing, how listeners can hear you if they're really enjoying these this theme and the playfulness of you, how they could hear you?
3: Well, I am a radio host here on this radio station. I am on every other Wednesday night from 10 p.m. to midnight with a program called This Year's Model, in which we have 2 hours to focus on the music of a single year. And so we'll listen to the songs from that year, and we'll also sort of talk about what was happening kind of culturally to provide context for that music, because that is very exciting to me to sort of get all these songs together, all these songs that I sort of hear disparately throughout life, and to like put them together and realize that they were all coming out at the same time, sometimes on the same day. And I love learning about that, and the show kind of forces me to learn about those things. And so that's what I do here on WOWD. And and sometimes other radio shows like yours, like Robbie White's Forbidden Alliance, will be nice enough to bring me on as well as a guest. So
2: and Forbidden Alliance is 9 to noon every Sunday.
3: Yeah, exactly. Sunday morning, 9 to noon, with Robbie White,
2: voted the best DJ.
3: Several years in a row.
2: Way to go, Robbie. Shout out
3: show.
2: To Robbie White. 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On Friday, July 10th, People's Book presents a panel of 4 authors from the popular 33 and a Third book series on popular music, exploring a single album in short book form. 33 and a Third books dive deep into legendary artists, albums, and genres. More information can be found at peoplesbooktacoma.com. And John, I don't know if you're comfortable tooting your own horn, but...
3: Always.
2: When I kind of emphasized the word zines when I was reading that.
3: Yes.
2: Could you tell us your relationship to zines and People's Book?
3: Sure. Yeah. Well, aside from being involved with zines for, you know, my whole life as a creator of zines and a reader and consumer of zines, I also work in the Performing Arts Archive at the University of Maryland. I'm a curator there, and some of what we collect are punk fanzines, and so we have, you know, thousands of them, particularly focusing on ones that come from the Washington DC punk subculture. And that led to writing a book which came out last October through Georgetown University Press. The book's called Keep Your Ear to the Ground: A History of Punk Fanzines in Washington, D.C., a title I often forget the correct order of words. But yes, and have done a couple of sort of events at People's Book right next door to us here at WOWD.
2: Yeah, I know you did an author talk, and I know you actually were involved in a book club that met there, too.
3: Yes,
2: so that's
3: a very good book club.
2: Really cool of you.
3: Mm-hmm.
2: Well, we're going to get back to our sad supermarket, and then we'll talk more with John on the other side of these sad supermarket. It's nostalgic, but... You know, don't have too many tears in your eyes. Mm-mm. It's an upbeat. You're comfortable with the slight melancholy.
3: It's a hopeful sadness.
2: Yeah, I was thinking too about a lot about consumerism and shopping when we were preparing for this show, and I was thinking about grocery lists and how hopeful they are. Mm-hmm. How it's such a symbol of hope.
3: Mm-hmm.
2: And how it's almost like if you imagine it as a love letter to your future self, your how you're going to care for yourself through food, and mm-hmm. you're writing it out
3: Very
2: in
3: important.
2: Your grocery list.
3: Yeah.
2: So here's Come Live With Me from Dorothy Ashby.

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1: 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And I guess I'm feeling a little bit like a nut tonight. Luckily, I have John Davis here with me to like hold things down and keep it from getting a little too wacky. We are exploring this theme of the sad supermarket with John Davis tonight. And it's a concept he is coming up with. And I've been meditating on it a little today and thinking, I have been thinking a lot about how like deeply cinematic it is to like have this fluorescent lighting reflecting off of like a gallon of soon to expire milk and like catching your own reflection in the freezer doors and just that the contemplation that can come, the reflections that can come in the sad supermarket. John, can you tell us the tracks that we just heard?
2: Sure. Going back to the start of that set, we heard from Dorothy Ashby, that was Come Live With Me, from the Afro Harping record, if I remember correctly. And then after that was Sandro Brugnolini with Stanella Dubbia, film composer from Italy in the early 70s. Nature Bossa after that. Derek Mason, that was from one of the records of library music that KPM put out. KPM was a British company that would generate these records that could be played by TV stations or radio stations, or it was kind of like a bed of music that could be used in documentaries, or could be used as the background music when an announcer spoke, or it was kind of like it was mood music in a sense, and like background music in a sense, but meant to evoke something. And that in particular one, that track Nature Bossa, kind of has indeed this sort of nature documentary feel to it, and the woodwinds happening, and kind of a great flow to that song that I think just gives me that early 70s feeling. After that, we just heard the Sven Lebeck Orchestra with Sounds of the Deep, and that was another soundtrack song from the maybe 1973-ish soundtrack to a nature documentary, like an underwater nature documentary called Inner Space, I think. And that song to me is sort of like the ultimate sort of sad supermarket song. It's got, it's got the sort of like the bittersweet melancholy woodwind sound, but there's a little bit of there's a slight pep to all of it. It's just great. I really, really love that song. So I'm glad we could play it.
1: Yeah, I love that there's a pep in the step to all these, even though there's some melancholy. I can really imagine pushing a cart.
2: You got to keep moving through the
1: store. You got to keep moving. I know you had mentioned Muzak.
2: Yes.
1: In the last set, before the last set. I was wondering if you could give listeners who might be a little younger than you and I, they may not know what that is. Can you tell them?
2: Sure. A lot of us grew up with music that was created by a company called Muzak, who would create this sort of music for spaces, so it was less about necessarily entertainment or certainly not for dancing or anything like that, but it was kind of meant to create a mood in a space. And as such, it was then used in commercial spaces and in business spaces, and that's a lot of where a lot of like the enmity towards Muzak came from, was because people were hearing it in offices. They would hear it when they were on hold. They would hear it when they were in elevators, hence elevator music, all those kind of things. But this was, it was like Kleenex or Xerox or something. My understanding is it was a company that did this, but then it became synonymous with the thing. And they would do, they would do these kind of gentler versions of pop songs, but they would also commission, original compositions from musicians and composers as well. And I love that stuff.
1: So the Band-Aid of easy listening.
2: Yeah.
1: The Band-Aids.
2: For sure.
1: This is really enjoyable. We have some more. The next track that I select, the next two tracks we're going to hear are not necessarily of this genre. Mm-hmm. I do have like an Italian soundtrack from Interbang, a little snack bar, just because, you know, being in the supermarket, you might get a little hungry.
2: Of course.
1: And I like when supermarkets have a little opportunity for you to go snack. Mm-hmm. Trader Joe's with their little samples, right. Costco.
2: But don't be too hungry when you go to the store, because that's always a mistake.
1: That's such a mistake. Right. So, you know, maybe you would visit a little snack bar before you go mm-hmm. to the supermarket.
2: And this may be the theme.
1: Here we go. So we're going to hear Little Snack Bar coming up on your community radio station, Tacoma Radio. And this is John Davis, you know, pushing us around in his shopping cart. Mm-hmm.
2: Join me in the sad supermarket.
1: Here we go.

0: 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We are broadcasting live from the Stuart Moore Studio in Tacoma Park, Maryland. And your night nurse is here administering an eclectic sonic tonic for your listening ears. I also have the wonderful John Davis, DJ, writer, extraordinaire, joining me, co-hosting our trip to the sad supermarket today. Thank you for this concept. This has been really fun exploring it.
1: Yeah, thank you for allowing it to be explored here.
0: It was a vision that had to come to life. Mm-hmm. Had to. Tell us about what we just heard in that set.
1: That last one was Duncan Lamont. That was from another one of the KPM library music records that we talked about a little bit earlier in the show. I think that one was called Flutes of Fancy. And many, many great titles in this library music series as well. And that was Night Lovers. Before that was

0: Paul Desmond, best known for his work with Dave Brubeck Quartet, but that was from a solo record he did. That was his interpretation of So Long, Frank Lloyd Wright, the famous Simon and Garfunkel song. And Pierre Umiliani before that, I don't quite know how to say it properly, but I think it's Ciliegie in Fiore, and it's from one of his many soundtracks that he did in the Italian cinema in the late 60s, early 70s.
1: And before that, we had Wet Leg, which was my contribution to this set. I think that is a pretty recent release, 2026, and the track was Supermarket. And we started off with Little Snack Bar from the Interrobang original motion picture soundtrack, and that is Berto Pisano. We are going to dive back in. I think we're going to visit the produce for this set a little bit. And then, you know, we'll see. Maybe we'll need to get a cup of coffee, too. We'll see where our shopping carts lead us. But listeners, you are listening to The Sad Supermarket with John Davis and the Night Nurse on your community radio station, Tacoma Radio.
2: Hello, amigo. I'm Chiquita Banana, and I've come to say bananas have to ripen in a certain way, and when they're flecked with brown and have a golden hue, bananas taste the best and are the best for you. You can put them in a salad, you can put them in a pie, any way you want to eat them, it's impossible to beat them. But bananas like the climate of the very, very tropical equator, so you should never put bananas in the refrigerator. To have bananas that are fully ripe, you must be absolutely sure to take them home and let them ripen at any temperature.
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2: This year's model is a radio show that airs right here on